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1: Right from the start, you were a thief, you stole my heart, and I, your willing victim.

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Not working hard. Yeah, right, picture that with a Kodak. Or better yet, go to Times Square, take a picture of me with a Kodak. So my life from negative to positive, I just want y'all to know that.

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1: You can't touch this. You can't touch this. You can't touch this.

0: 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And I laughed at her and she got mad. 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
1: It doesn't matter if you love him or capital H-I-M, M, M, M, M. Just put your paws up, 'cause you were born this way.

Escucha la H. Heraldo Radio. This ain't no disco. It ain't no country club either. This is LA.